0: 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And now, your official 2 News weather forecast.
1: We'll stay quiet overnight. Temperatures by daybreak Wednesday in the upper 60s to low 70s. And keep the umbrellas on standby. Scattered showers and thunderstorms will be possible. Good news, a severe weather threat should stay fairly low, but locally some very heavy rain possible. Afternoon highs on Wednesday in the upper 80s to around 90. In the 2 News Weather Center, I'm Chief Meteorologist Michael Sager.
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0: 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And now, your official 2 News weather forecast.
1: We'll stay quiet overnight. Temperatures by daybreak Wednesday in the upper 60s to low 70s. And keep the umbrellas on standby. Scattered showers and thunderstorms will be possible. Good news, a severe weather threat should stay fairly low, but locally some very heavy rain possible. Afternoon highs on Wednesday in the upper 80s to around 90. In the 2 News Weather Center, I'm Chief Meteorologist Michael Sager. It's time to

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0: 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And now, your official 2 News weather forecast.
1: We'll stay quiet overnight. Temperatures by daybreak Wednesday in the upper 60s to low 70s. And then keep the umbrellas on standby. Scattered showers and thunderstorms will be possible. Good news, a severe weather threat should stay fairly low, but locally some very heavy rain possible. Afternoon highs on Wednesday in the upper 80s to around 90. In the 2 News Weather Center, I'm Chief Meteorologist Michael Sager.
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0: 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And now, your official 2 News weather forecast.
1: We'll stay quiet overnight. Temperatures by daybreak Wednesday in the upper 60s to low 70s. And then keep the umbrellas on standby. Scattered showers and thunderstorms will be possible. Good news, a severe weather threat should stay fairly low, but locally some very heavy rain possible. Afternoon highs on Wednesday in the upper 80s to around 90. In the 2 News Weather Center, I'm Chief Meteorologist Michael Sager.
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1: 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It's our motivation. 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
1: Fox News, I'm Tom Graham. The Pentagon announcing it's reinstated the blockade of Iranian ports today. U.S. military also launching new attacks targeting Iran, and Tehran has responded.
2: Iran has been launching attacks of its own against neighboring Gulf states, including Kuwait and Bahrain, where U.S. troops are based. An Emirati tanker hit by an Iranian cruise missile last night, killing one crew member and wounding eight others.
1: Fox's Lucas Tomlinson, ICE says it will pause most traffic stops to allow agents to receive more training. The move follows two high-profile deadly shootings involving immigration enforcement, one in Texas, the other in Maine.
3: Federal sources are telling Fox News ICE enforcement numbers are going to drop drastically. That's something they want people to expect. But they say the pause is necessary because agents have to go through additional training right away.
1: Fox's Alexis McAdams. 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

0: 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And now, your official 2 News weather forecast.
1: We'll stay quiet overnight. Temperatures by daybreak Wednesday in the upper 60s to low 70s. And then keep the umbrellas on standby. Scattered showers and thunderstorms will be possible. Good news, a severe weather threat should stay fairly low, but locally some very heavy rain possible. Afternoon highs on Wednesday in the upper 80s to around 90. In the 2 News Weather Center, I'm Chief Meteorologist Michael Sager.
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0: 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And now, your official 2 News weather forecast.
1: We'll stay quiet overnight. Temperatures by daybreak Wednesday in the upper 60s to low 70s. And then keep the umbrellas on standby. Scattered showers and thunderstorms will be possible. Good news, a severe weather threat should stay fairly low, but locally some very heavy rain possible. Afternoon highs on Wednesday in the upper 80s to around 90. In the 2 News Weather Center, I'm Chief Meteorologist Michael Sager.
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day. Looked down, said it was good, but not great. So God made a cowboy. 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Turned out them wild Mustangs only a restless heart could tame and not break.

0: rest on that seventh day. 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
2: News. I'm Ted Linder. The Pentagon announced it's reinstated the blockade of Iranian ports today.
3: As of 4 o'clock today, the naval blockade is back on. But President Trump does not regret initiating the ceasefire despite new estimates from S&P Global Mint that while it was in effect, the regime moved more than 82 million barrels of crude.
2: That's Fox's Jackie Heinrich. The late Senator Lindsey Graham's younger sister, Darlene Graham Nordone, sworn in today to finish out the remainder of her brother's term. Senator John Kerry on Fox's The Will Cain Show, remembering the late Senator Graham.
4: I loved Lindsey. He was like a small earthquake. Even when he was utterly and gloriously wrong, you couldn't get mad at him.
2: Graham shockingly passed away Saturday night at the age of 71. Reports saying his cause of death was from an aortic dissection, commonly known as the hardening of arteries. America's listening to Fox News.
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0: 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And now, your official 2 News weather forecast.
1: We'll stay quiet overnight. Temperatures by daybreak Wednesday in the upper 60s to low 70s. And then keep the umbrellas on standby. Scattered showers and thunderstorms will be possible. Good news, a severe weather threat should stay fairly low, but locally some very heavy rain possible. Afternoon highs on Wednesday in the upper 80s to around 90. In the 2 News Weather Center, I'm Chief Meteorologist Michael Sager.
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0: 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And now, your official 2 News weather forecast.
1: We'll stay quiet overnight. Temperatures by daybreak Wednesday in the upper 60s to low 70s. And then keep the umbrellas on standby. Scattered showers and thunderstorms will be possible. Good news, a severe weather threat should stay fairly low, but locally some very heavy rain possible. Afternoon highs on Wednesday in the upper 80s to around 90. In the 2 News Weather Center, I'm Chief Meteorologist Michael Sager.
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3: 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With Ralph's recent retirement, he has handed the reins to me. 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
1: Fox News, I'm Sue Guzman. The Pentagon reinstating its blockade of Iranian ports. U.S. forces also launching fresh attacks against Iran.
2: Strike aircraft launched from the George H.W. Bush and Abraham Lincoln. F-35Bs also launching from the amphibious assault ship Boxer. Tomahawk cruise missiles also fired from destroyers and the strike groups. Despite the American bombardment over the past week, Iran has been launching attacks of its own against neighboring Gulf states, including Kuwait and Bahrain, where U.S. troops are based.
1: Fox's Lucas Tomlinson. Floodwaters have inundated parts of South Texas with more wet weather threatening more states this week.
3: Days of storms will dump heavy rain over millions of people across parts of the South, Gulf Coast, and Texas through Friday, bringing a mounting flood threat, particularly over Texas's Big Bend and Hill Country regions.
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0: 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And now, your official 2 News weather forecast.
1: We'll stay quiet overnight. Temperatures by daybreak Wednesday in the upper 60s to low 70s. And keep the umbrellas on standby. Scattered showers and thunderstorms will be possible. Good news, a severe weather threat should stay fairly low, but locally some very heavy rain possible. Afternoon highs on Wednesday in the upper 80s to around 90. In the 2 News Weather Center, I'm Chief Meteorologist Michael Sager.
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0: 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And now, your official 2 News weather forecast.
1: We'll stay quiet overnight. Temperatures by daybreak Wednesday in the upper 60s to low 70s. And keep the umbrellas on standby. Scattered showers and thunderstorms will be possible. Good news, a severe weather threat should stay fairly low, but locally some very heavy rain possible. Afternoon highs on Wednesday in the upper 80s to around 90. In the 2 News Weather Center, I'm Chief Meteorologist Michael Sager.
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4: 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We have different experiences. 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Everyone deserves to be heard. 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

0: 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They'll shut that mouth. 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
3: News. I'm Ted Lindner. The late Senator Lindsey Graham's younger sister, Darlene Graham Nordone, sworn in on Tuesday to finish out the remainder of her brother's term. Senator John Kennedy on Fox's The Will Cain Show, remembering Senator Graham.
4: I loved Lindsey. He was like a small earthquake. Even when he was utterly and gloriously wrong, you couldn't get mad at him.
3: Graham shockingly passed away Saturday night at the age of 71. The Pentagon announced it's reinstated the blockade of Iranian ports on Tuesday.
5: As of 4 o'clock today, the naval blockade is back on. But President Trump does not regret initiating the ceasefire, despite new estimates from S&P Global Mint that while it was in effect, the regime moved more than 82 million barrels of crude.
3: Fox's Jackie Heinrich. 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

0: 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And now, your official 2 News weather forecast.
1: We'll stay quiet overnight. Temperatures by daybreak Wednesday in the upper 60s to low 70s. And then keep the umbrellas on standby. Scattered showers and thunderstorms will be possible. Good news, a severe weather threat should stay fairly low, but locally some very heavy rain possible. Afternoon highs on Wednesday in the upper 80s to around 90. In the 2 News Weather Center, I'm Chief Meteorologist Michael Sager.
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0: 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And now, your official 2 News weather forecast.
1: We'll stay quiet overnight. Temperatures by daybreak Wednesday in the upper 60s to low 70s. And keep the umbrellas on standby. Scattered showers and thunderstorms will be possible. Good news, a severe weather threat should stay fairly low, but locally some very heavy rain possible. Afternoon highs on Wednesday in the upper 80s to around 90. In the 2 News Weather Center, I'm Chief Meteorologist Michael Sager.
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0: 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And now, your official 2 News weather forecast.
1: We'll stay quiet overnight. Temperatures by daybreak Wednesday in the upper 60s to low 70s. And keep the umbrellas on standby. Scattered showers and thunderstorms will be possible. Good news, a severe weather threat should stay fairly low, but locally some very heavy rain possible. Afternoon highs on Wednesday in the upper 80s to around 90. In the 2 News Weather Center, I'm Chief Meteorologist Michael Sager.
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0: 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And now, your official 2 News weather forecast.
1: We'll stay quiet overnight. Temperatures by daybreak Wednesday in the upper 60s to low 70s. And then keep the umbrellas on standby. Scattered showers and thunderstorms will be possible. Good news, a severe weather threat should stay fairly low, but locally some very heavy rain possible. Afternoon highs on Wednesday in the upper 80s to around 90. In the 2 News Weather Center, I'm Chief Meteorologist Michael Sager.
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1: 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We are a part of our community. Count on us to keep you and the ones you love safe. 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

After 30 plus years chasing that goal, once bone man is growing old. Gray hairs and aching bones put the rough stock life on hold.

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1: We'll stay quiet overnight. Temperatures by daybreak Wednesday in the upper 60s to low 70s. And keep the umbrellas on standby. Scattered showers and thunderstorms will be possible. Good news, a severe weather threat should stay fairly low, but locally some very heavy rain possible. Afternoon highs on Wednesday in the upper 80s to around 90. In the 2 News Weather Center, I'm Chief Meteorologist Michael Sager.
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0: 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And now, your official 2 News weather forecast.
1: We'll stay quiet overnight. Temperatures by daybreak Wednesday in the upper 60s to low 70s. And then keep the umbrellas on standby. Scattered showers and thunderstorms will be possible. Good news, a severe weather threat should stay fairly low, but locally some very heavy rain possible. Afternoon highs on Wednesday in the upper 80s to around 90. In the 2 News Weather Center, I'm Chief Meteorologist Michael Sager.
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I can hurt all by myself. All I need is that brown bottle on the shelf. 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And pour $10 worth of I'm over her again. 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
1: Fox News, I'm Sue Gussman. The Pentagon announcing it's reinstating the blockade of Iranian ports. This as the U.S. military launched new attacks targeting Iran.
2: Iran has been launching attacks of its own against neighboring Gulf states, including Kuwait and Bahrain, where U.S. troops are based. An Emirati tanker hit by an Iranian cruise missile last night, killing one crew member and wounding eight others.
1: Fox's Lucas Tomlinson, Jordan says it shot down three ballistic missiles from Iran. House has approved a bill that would move the U.S. to daylight saving time permanently.
3: The yeas are 308, the nays are 117. The bill is passed.
1: So-called Sunshine Protection Act now heads to the Senate, where its future is uncertain. And the Trump administration has told ICE enforcement officers to suspend most vehicle stops following two deadly shootings in a little over a week. 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

0: 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And now, your official 2 News weather forecast.
1: We'll stay quiet overnight. Temperatures by daybreak Wednesday in the upper 60s to low 70s. And keep the umbrellas on standby. Scattered showers and thunderstorms will be possible. Good news, a severe weather threat should stay fairly low, but locally some very heavy rain possible. Afternoon highs on Wednesday in the upper 80s to around 90. In the 2 News Weather Center, I'm Chief Meteorologist Michael Sager.
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0: 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And now, your official 2 News weather forecast.
1: We'll stay quiet overnight. Temperatures by daybreak Wednesday in the upper 60s to low 70s. And then keep the umbrellas on standby. Scattered showers and thunderstorms will be possible. Good news, a severe weather threat should stay fairly low, but locally some very heavy rain possible. Afternoon highs on Wednesday in the upper 80s to around 90. In the 2 News Weather Center, I'm Chief Meteorologist Michael Sager.
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8: 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With Ralph's recent retirement, he has handed the reins to me. 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
1: Our best chance for scattered showers and thunderstorms comes on Wednesday with a few downpours and gusty winds possible, but widespread severe weather is not expected. Highs today stay in the upper 80s to lower 90s, with low to mid 90s returning Thursday into Friday, along with isolated showers and storms. Hotter, drier weather returns this weekend, as we could see our first 100-degree day of the year by Monday. From the 2 News Weather Center, I'm meteorologist Annie Brown.
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0: 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And now, your official 2 News weather forecast.
1: Our best chance for scattered showers and thunderstorms comes on Wednesday with a few downpours and gusty winds possible. But widespread severe weather is not expected. Highs today stay in the upper 80s to lower 90s, with low to mid 90s returning Thursday into Friday, along with isolated showers and storms. Hotter, drier weather returns this weekend, as we could see our first 100-degree day of the year by Monday. From the 2 News Weather Center, I'm meteorologist Annie Brown.
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1: News. I'm Sue Guzman. The U.S. launching fresh strikes against Iran as a naval blockade has been reinstated in the Strait of Hormuz. White House Deputy Chief of Staff for Policy Stephen Miller says the commander-in-chief is sending a clear message.
2: You do not cross the United States. You do not violate an agreement with the United States. You do not break your word with President Trump or America. And you attack shipping in violation of that agreement, and you will pay a hellish price.
1: Jordan says it shot down three ballistic missiles from Iran. Bahrain says it intercepted several Iranian attacks. House approving a bill that would make daylight saving time permanent.
3: The yeas are 308, the nays are 117. The bill is passed.
1: So-called Sunshine Protection Act now heads to the Senate, where its future is uncertain. 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

0: 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And now, your official 2 News weather forecast.
1: Our best chance for scattered showers and thunderstorms comes on Wednesday with a few downpours and gusty winds possible. But widespread severe weather is not expected. Highs today stay in the upper 80s to lower 90s, with low to mid 90s returning Thursday into Friday, along with isolated showers and storms. Hotter, drier weather returns this weekend, as we could see our first 100-degree day of the year by Monday. From the 2 News Weather Center, I'm meteorologist Annie Brown.
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Seen a big Montana sky. 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London, Paris, paradise. But ain't got much memory of the scenes. Come to think I missed them all. And damn,

Speaking of the coast, remember Five for Beach, you and me. That sunset, cliffs by the sea, and the night rolled in. And you still talk about that moon that I can't recall, but God, I saw all I needed to.

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1: Our best chance for scattered showers and thunderstorms comes on Wednesday with a few downpours and gusty winds possible. But widespread severe weather is not expected. Highs today stay in the upper 80s to lower 90s, with low to mid 90s returning Thursday into Friday, along with isolated showers and storms. Hotter, drier weather returns this weekend, as we could see our first 100-degree day of the year by Monday. From the 2 News Weather Center, I'm meteorologist Annie Brown.
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1: News. I'm Chris Foster. It's been four straight nights of airstrikes in Iran since those restarted in response to Iran attacking ships in the Strait of Hormuz.
2: The president making clear Iran is in for plenty more pain unless and until it gets back to the negotiating.

0: until I say it's enough. I mean, they'll continue. They've been, they're, you know, the word the military likes to use is degrade. They've been degraded to a very low level.
1: President Trump insisting the Strait of Hormuz is once again open for business for everybody but Iran.
2: Fox's Nina Vogel. Immigration and Customs Enforcement plans to expand agents' use of body cameras and is ending most vehicle stops after fatal ICE shootings in Maine and Texas. People accused of threatening agents or public safety trying to drive away. 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
5: News of the Radio Oklahoma News Network. I'm Ken Johnson. Oklahoma is among the expanding number of states reporting a climb in Cyclospora parasite cases. With 56 cases so far, Cyclospora is an intestinal illness caused by a microscopic parasite. Those who consume food or water that contains the parasite can become infected. It is not known to be life-threatening. The State Bureau of Investigation is investigating the circumstances behind a man being shot in El Reno. Canadian County Under Sheriff Kevin Ward says it began with a complaint from a woman to the department about feeling threatened.
6: He was making a traffic stop and just seconds later said he was in pursuit, and just a few seconds later reported shots had been fired. So it's very rapid.
5: The suspect is recovering in a local hospital, and two deputies have been placed on administrative leave. Radio Oklahoma News Network, I'm Ken Johnson.
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11: 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Another election is happening in our state, and we at the Radio Oklahoma News Network encourage you to get involved and to make your voice heard. 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
12: 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We are a part of our community. 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We are 2 News Oklahoma.
13: Wake up, wake up, wake up. It is officially Wednesday morning. All downhill to the weekend from here. I am Michi.
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0: That is Addison Malik singing Whiskey After Women. This is Rise and Shine live from NSU Studios. My name's Brendan.
1: You're already flying.
0: You already know it.
1: You're going to hear it in 3 seconds. That's Wade Bowen with his single, all here on Lakes Country 102.1. You're already

0: That's When One Door Closes by Steve Anthony. This is Rise and Shine live from NSU Studios. My name's Brendan.
1: And I am Michi. It is officially time to let you know that it's July 15th.
0: It's July 15th, which means it is the 196th day of the year. How exciting is this? I love these numbers.
1: And there's 169 days left to go.
0: They look so happy.
1: Happy, happy, happy.
0: You ever seen 196 and 169 hanging together? They look good. Sunrise, 6:15 a.m. just a little while ago.
1: 2 minutes.
0: Yep. Sunset still coming for us in about 14 hours, so no excuses not to have fun, including the Farmer's Market on Saturdays in Tahlequah from 8 a.m. to noon. And then if you missed that, you got to go check out that Rider's Market in Hobart, 3:30 to 6:30.
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0: That's right.
1: So usually it's like a little after work, so those people who work 8 to 5 should still be able to make it. Because it ends at 6:30.
0: I mean, I'd imagine someone that, like, lives or work, like, if they worked in Wagner and they live in Tahlequah, ugh, just stop on the way home.
1: Yeah, exactly.
0: Oh. Boop, boop, boop.
1: Right, right. All right, well, that's all we have so far for this break. We're going to have the two news weather forecasts to stay up to date on today's weather. And then Chris Stapleton with Traveler afterwards.
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4: Our best chance for scattered showers and thunderstorms comes on Wednesday with a few downpours and gusty winds possible, but widespread severe weather is not expected. Highs today stay in the upper 80s to lower 90s, with low to mid 90s returning Thursday into Friday, along with isolated showers and storms. Hotter, drier weather returns this weekend, as we could see our first 100-degree day of the year by Monday. From the 2 News Weather Center, I'm meteorologist Annie Brown.
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0: That's Till the Last One Dies by Chris Young. This is Rise and Shine live from NSU Studios. 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
2: 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I'm Casey Shepherd, back in just a moment. 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
2: Well, despite another week of volatility in the futures market, cattle prices at Oklahoma National Stockyards remained resilient this week. Our own Ron Hayes had the opportunity to sit down with Peyton Hale at Western Livestock Auctions, who told us a little bit about this week's market.
5: Yeah, the kind of numbers kind of back to a more normal range there, and had a good offer in the cattle. And yeah, absolutely. I thought it held up extremely well after the volatility and losing a few dollars there at the end of the week.
2: Hale said the sharp decline in the fed cattle market has little impact on feeder cattle demand because the supplies remain tight.
5: That's exactly right. I think that the numbers are light enough everywhere, and the optimism, the cash is sure held strong compared to the board or what they're bidding and trading out of them feed yards. There's still a lot of optimism, like I said. I mean, as far as, you know, tight numbers and moving forward. That being said, we are seeing a lot of guys maybe taking advantage of the market a little bit sooner than what they usually do. So continuing to pull cattle ahead a little bit, maybe selling some cattle kind of lighter than what they usually do. Definitely kind of marginal on the rain, on the moisture. We're not in terrible shape over a large area, but dang sure going to need a rain pretty soon. So, you know, if we don't see that, we could start seeing a few more cattle. And then same thing on the buying side. They get a lot of optimism still. Everybody's still wanting to stay involved and stay going, and not a lot of holes in this market. So it's keeping it pretty good.
2: Hale said the big question now is, will we see any herd rebuilding?
5: You know, we didn't really see much of that the last few years. You know, as this deal went forward, they were just cashing in on those. But I think everybody's kind of needing some numbers as females back in their herd. And I'm seeing more of them starting to hold those things back now.
2: To hear more from Western Livestock Auctions and Peyton Hale, you can go to OklahomaFarmReport.com. That's our latest farm and ranch news. I'm Casey Shepherd on the Radio Oklahoma Ag Network.
0: Hey, y'all. It's Brendan from the Rise and Shine Show with Michi and Brendan. For many years, Ralph Lynch and Baker's Furniture have invited you to join them for community chat. With Ralph's recent retirement, he has handed the reins to me. 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

0: That's Jason Scott in the High Heat singing Highway Robbery. Those are some Oklahoma boys, if you're paying attention. This is Rise and Shine live from NSU Studios. My name's Brendan.
1: And I am Michi, and it's time for our This or That.
0: Okay, give it to me, girly.
1: So, would you prefer, I'm going to go, since it's summertime, right?
0: Summertime.
1: So, if we're thinking summertime, I'm thinking of the proper shoes to wear during the summertime.
0: Okay.
1: Are you someone who likes just flip-flops? Or do you like a sandal with a secured back?
0: I need to get off the flip-flopness. I don't have arches already, so it's probably a bad idea. So I do have some Chacos, but here's the thing. Legend is you don't have to buy new Chacos. You can either replace the sole by going to the website, or you can replace the strap by going to the website. But somehow I could like never find it except for one girlfriend I had one time somehow hacked the system and got it. But then I was like, my feet are kind of big, so I want wide ones. And then I got these ones with just obnoxiously long straps, so I really shouldn't have done that. So that's why I don't wear my Chacos as much.
1: And
0: if you don't have arches in your feet, don't wear Tevas. They will hurt.
1: But my question is that was your arch still being helped, and was your foot still being perfectly supported. Fine? Yeah, in the wide shoe. Just the long straps was the problem?
0: Yes.
1: Okay.
0: Yeah.
1: Well, if there was a way for us to reduce that, maybe like, I don't know, hem it a little.
0: They're a little more complicated than I thought, the whole mechanism.
1: Yeah, definitely. I am a Chaco person just because I like to run at unexpected times, and I don't want my flip-flops to fly off of my feet and then start stepping on rocks.
0: Yes.
1: I'm very anti-rock.
0: I was also
1: stepping on it, not actual rocks.
0: Well, and they're great in a river, but I also used to be like, I like to just do old sneakers in the river, too.
1: Yeah, I've done that before.
0: Yeah,
1: nothing wrong with it. Okay, that's all we have so far. Coming up next is going to be the 2 News weather forecast with the obits afterwards, and then it looks like Chris Jansen with what he can do with a beer can.
0: Like Popeye with spinach. 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
4: Our best chance for scattered showers and thunderstorms comes on Wednesday with a few downpours and gusty winds possible, but widespread severe weather is not expected. Highs today stay in the upper 80s to lower 90s, with low to mid 90s returning Thursday into Friday, along with isolated showers and storms. Hotter, drier weather returns this weekend, as we could see our first 100-degree day of the year by Monday. From the 2 News Weather Center, I'm meteorologist Annie Brown.
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0: 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From Reed Culver Funeral Home, 918-456-2551. Betty Stopp, age 71, of Tahlequah, passed away Thursday, July 9th in Tulsa. Services will be Thursday, July 16th at 10 a.m. at the Reed Culver Chapel. Interment will follow at Moody Cemetery. Visitation will be Wednesday, July 15th from 4 to 6 p.m. at the Reed Culver Funeral Home. Crystal Comfort, age 38, passed away Sunday, July 12th in Tulsa. Services are pending. Janet Duggar, age 79, of Tulsa, passed away Sunday, July 12th in Tulsa. Services are pending. I'm Ben Schaus, and those are your announcements for today.
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1: News. I'm Therese Crowley. Nighttime into the day, Iran takes a fourth straight round of pounding after CENTCOM dropped the wall of steel, restoring the U.S. naval blockade. President Trump says we had a deal. Iran went back on it, and it's going to get worse when the U.S. hits its electric grid and bridges next week, telling Fox's Trey Yates.
2: They'll continue until I say it's enough.

0: they'll continue. They've been, they're, you know, the word the military likes to use is degrade. They've been degraded.
1: Iran reports 250 casualties when one of its army barracks was hit. Acting Attorney General Todd Blanche facing his first Senate confirmation hearing. Escape from Alcatraz. A three-deck pontoon boat sank off the rocky coast with 16 rescued from the cold waters. Three missing, one died, mostly family, holding a memorial on the San Francisco Bay. 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
2: News of the Radio Oklahoma News Network. I'm Ken Johnson. Among the 11 interim studies requested, State Senator Mary Boren wants one study to address misinformation about data centers and other large load users like the proposed smelter plant in Inola.
3: There's some rightful concerns by ratepayers that this is just going to be another thing that gets, you know, passed on to the ratepayers, and they are not real confident that that we have guardrails in place to keep that from happening.
2: Boren says she wants to hear from industry experts and ratepayer advocates to identify solutions that keep costs low. The State Pardon and Parole Board denying clemency for death row inmate Carlos Rodriguez for the 2003 first-degree murder of Olympia Fisher. Siesta Rodriguez is scheduled to be executed by lethal injection August 13th at the Oklahoma State Penitentiary in McAllister. Radio Oklahoma News Network, I'm Ken Johnson.
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7: 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We have different experiences. 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Everyone deserves to be heard. That's 2 News Oklahoma.
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0: That's On Again Tonight by Case Harden. This is Rise and Shine live from NSU Studios. My name's Brendan.
1: And I am Ichi. We're going to keep the music rolling with Pontiac by Aaron Watson, all here on Lakes Country 102.1.

0: Delaney Ann with Follow You to Lubbock. This is Rise and Shine, live from the NSU studios.
1: Her name's Michi.
0: And that is Brendan.
1: That's right. And it's time for Get Out of Here.
0: Mm-hmm. So what you got?
1: Here's your story, folks. It goes like this, okay? The reason you don't hear about a lot of shoplifting on airplanes is because, really, it'd be pretty hard to get away. But that didn't seem to deter one thief. A passenger was removed from a Breeze Airways flight from Westchester, New York to Vero Beach, Florida after a dispute over in-flight snacks. Airline officials say the passenger took items from the beverage cart without paying. Yes, police met the aircraft when it landed at Vero Beach Regional Airport and escorted him off the plane. He was issued a trespass warning but wasn't arrested because Breeze Airways said the passenger ultimately paid for the snacks he took and there was no security threat or breach during the flight.
0: Good.
1: I will say, like, from what I've heard, air travel used to be a lot fancier and cooler. So.
0: Yeah, I bet it did.
1: Step up your game, airplanes, and maybe we wouldn't be stealing snacks.
0: Okay, so this story reminded me of a separate story that I watched off of Threads, which is a sub-app of Instagram.
1: Okay.
0: So on Threads, it showed a video of this very nice lady. She was on her way either to or from her wedding, mm-hmm. and she was with some of her bridal party. Maybe they were doing a destination bridal party.
1: Right.
0: And she had to call the flight attendants because the person sitting next to her nabbed her wallet and stuck it in their overhead bag.
1: What? Like
0: above the seating. Yeah, and so she had to call over the flight attendants so that way they could monitor the situation to make sure that the accusations were correct. If not, they were going to have to deal with it accordingly.
1: Wow.
0: And video evidence showed the woman pulling the wallet out of her overhead bag and, I mean, handing it to the woman it belonged to, but I didn't get to see the aftermath of the situation.
1: Wow.
0: But yeah, it was kind of crazy to be able to, like, you could literally see the veil on the woman's head being like, you took my wallet. And
1: wow.
0: Yeah, and then the That's woman wild. Had such a guilty face, and she was like, handed it back to her. And I'm like, you know, sometimes you think that you're not going to get caught with these things, but the best thing to do is just not do it in the first place.
1: You know, the easiest way to get caught is trying not to get caught. That face of, like, checking. Even if it's just like looking at somebody that's pretty to you or something, you're like, I'm going to look. Oh, nope, that, nope, got caught.
0: Just the avoiding eye contact.
1: Trying to, whoop, shouldn't have looked. Just trying to check.
0: But yeah, so please be kind and courteous to your neighbors and the businesses that you go to.
1: And eat before you travel.
0: Yeah. Well, what one thing is that you can bring a snack onto a plane. You just can't bring water.
1: Right.
0: Because I've brought Chex Mix to a plane before, and nobody told me I couldn't eat it.
1: No, you can bring a lot of stuff.
0: See? All right. Well, that's all we have. So coming up next is going to be Luke Combs with Lovin' On You right after the 2 News weather forecast break.
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1: 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And now, your official 2 News weather forecast.
8: Our best chance for scattered showers and thunderstorms comes on Wednesday with a few downpours and gusty winds possible. But widespread severe weather is not expected. Highs today stay in the upper 80s to lower 90s, with low to mid 90s returning Thursday into Friday, along with isolated showers and storms. Hotter, drier weather returns this weekend, as we could see our first 100-degree day of the year by Monday. From the 2 News Weather Center, I'm meteorologist Annie Brown.
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0: That's Casey John singing Bad Perfume. This is Rise and Shine Live from NSU Studios. My name's Brendan, and I'm thinking I need to ask Casey for another single.
1: Oh, I'm sure she's got one loaded up in the books and ready to be sent out.
0: I think that's
1: soon.
0: What we talked about, but that night that they were at Kroner, was just, there was a lot going on, so not all of it recorded.
1: But what you can do is you can go and check out where she's going to be next on her music tour, like by going to her website at caseyjohns.rocks/tour. And I'm seeing that on the 17th, she will actually be, oh, and funny enough that we're saying this, is that she'll actually be at Love and War in Texas with the Lowdown Drifters in Plano, Texas. And just so happens, Blaine Bailey is also going to be playing there.
0: There you go. Blaine Bailey. They could talk about Tahlequah for a minute.
1: Exactly.
0: And probably a lot more.
1: Well, it is time for some local sports.
0: That's right. Let's talk about them. I'm betting there's some racing.
1: Yes, there is going to be some racing happening this Saturday. Of course, weather permitting, with the rain always trying to wash out the racetrack.
0: That's right.
1: So Salina High Bank Speedway is doing their NASCAR Regional Weekly Races. For the general admission adults, it's $10. Kiddos that are 6 through 12 is $5. And any child 5 and under, free.
0: Yeah, you can upgrade those seats for pit seats for adults for $30. Kids 6 to 12, just $20. Kids 5 and under, stay free. The pits open at 3 o'clock, gates open at 5, hot laps at 6:30, and the racing starts at 7.
1: And I think we do have some tickets for you as well if you're wanting to go and see the races this Saturday. I will be giving the number to call at the end of the break. So July 18th, if you want to stay inside instead of being outside, the Tulsa Oilers football is going to be taking on the Quad City Steam Wheelers at the BOK Center, 7 o'clock as the kickoff.
0: And actually, if you want to call when we give you that number for some tickets to that, do that too. July 19th to the 20th, we've got a basketball camp brought to you by the NSU women's basketball crew. You can check it out at riverhawkswbb.camps.com. It's $50 just for those 2 days. It's K-8, 1 to 3 p.m.
1: And then on the 30th, there's going to be the NSU golf tournament. This is a 9 a.m. shotgun start. If you'd like to participate, it is $125 per golfer, $500 for a foursome. And also, you can go to the website to be able to be a sponsor of this event or help out in any way that you can. But all of this funds is going to be going towards the flight for October 10th game at West Florida. The website is darrincheverini.com/golf, and it's spelled darrincheverini.com/golf.
0: Yeah, and we'll actually have Coach Chev in on the 23rd to talk more about that, so listen up for that next Thursday.
1: Also, on August 3rd, there's going to be an NSU Elite Camp from 9 to 4, $50. They're going to do skill work and development from the NSU women's basketball coaches and players. You get the weight room experience, lunch with the team, live games, and it's just a great recruiting opportunity. And you get to see what it's like to be a part of the NSU women's basketball program.
0: And if you're interested in getting those tickets to either the Salina High Bank Speedway or to the Tulsa Oilers, give us a call at 918-207-1021.
1: That's right.
2: 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Texas Rangers baseball, they get a good win yesterday as they defeat the Angels by a 7-6 score. Wyatt Lankford with a line drive off the wall to bring home Alejandro Osuna in the ninth inning, and that ends up being the difference in this game. Nathan Eovaldi makes the start, does not factor into the decision. Six innings, four runs, three earned on six hits, 10 strikeouts, two walks. Rangers begin a series against Houston tonight. Cal Quantrill on the mound. He's 3-1. St. Louis Cardinals lose to the Milwaukee Brewers yesterday, 8-4, losing 4 of 5 in that series. They do get a home run from Jordan Walker, who's going to participate in the home run derby. Cardinals host the Braves tonight. Kyle Leahy on the mound. He's 7-4. 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I'm Matt Pauley with the Sports Flash on Lakes Country 102.1.
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0: That's Megan Maroney singing Tennessee Orange for him. This is Rise and Shine live from NSU Studios. My name's Brendan.
1: And I am Michi. We are ready to finish off the 7 o'clock hour with some holidays today. First one being...
0: gummy worms.
1: Yes, and I had a specific method to my gummy worms.
0: Yeah, you've even made new hybrids, but you eat them in a color order.
1: Yes, I do. So it just, I don't know, I'm weird. Ever since I was a kid, that's just what I did. And I started with the green and orange, and then I would branch off to the red and yellow after I ate all those, and then finishing the package off with blue and pink. And yes, whenever I wanted to try new color combos, I would just bite one half off and then mash them together.
0: Were you a little discreet about this, or are you pretty open with what you're up to?
1: I was completely open about it.
0: Yeah, I had a friend that did a similar thing with chicken nuggets. She'd like take a bite of each one, order rank them, and it was bizarre. It was bizarre.
1: Yeah, I kind of knew someone that did something similar, not taking a bite out of all of them, but definitely would categorize them as to like which ones were the boots and which ones were the circles.
0: Oh, got it. I see you on that one. All right, hot dog day.
1: I'm just thinking of Mickey Mouse Clubhouse where he goes hot dog, hot diggity dog.
0: Yeah, I like hot dogs. That's what I got to say.
1: It is also Orange Chicken Day.
0: I prefer the General's chicken, but Orange Chicken pretty good.
1: Yeah, and I think you had something to mention about eating at the oldest.
0: Oh, yeah, actually, I went to the oldest Chinese restaurant one time up in Butte, Montana. I didn't realize till the other day when I looked up the oldest restaurants in each state. I did not look that up. An algorithm fed me some stuff.
1: Okay. It is also National Pet Fire Safety Day.
0: Yeah, always good to have a good fire safety plan, and you want to have a plan for that animal, too, because you don't want to get outside and then all of a sudden, like, worst spot.
1: Right, right.
0: And then your kid wants to go back in, and you can't let him in.
1: And you got to go out there. It is also Give Something Away Day.
0: I'm going to be giving away some hugs if you want one. So
1: hey, they are free.
0: Yes.
1: But, yeah, it's just a great way for you to let go of some things that might have been needed to be let go before. I just watched a video of someone talking about how they didn't want to get rid of their children's baby clothes or toys yet because she was like, I don't know if I'm having another.
0: Man, that is something, man. Sometimes it feels like it's because you gave it away that you need it again.
1: Right.
0: You're like, literally, I've been holding on to this thing forever. I'm never going to find the perfect shirt for this button. And then it shows up, right? You like threw it away. You're like, whoop.
1: Mm-hmm. Those are the holidays for today. Coming up next is the 2 News weather forecast break, and then it looks like Riley Green afterwards.
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0: 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And now, your official 2 News weather forecast.
3: Our best chance for scattered showers and thunderstorms comes on Wednesday with a few downpours and gusty winds possible. But widespread severe weather is not expected. Highs today stay in the upper 80s to lower 90s, with low to mid 90s returning Thursday into Friday, along with isolated showers and storms. Hotter, drier weather returns this weekend, as we could see our first 100-degree day of the year by Monday. From the 2 News Weather Center, I'm meteorologist Annie Brown.
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3: I'm Chris Foster. U.S. Central Command announces the first daytime airstrikes in Iran since President Trump announced the end of a ceasefire. He tells Fox his objectives, Iran never having nuclear weapon or closing the Strait of Hormuz and having a degraded military, are met.
4: Well, I think they're completed now, honestly. If we left right now, it would take them 20 years to rebuild what they have.
3: Iran's threatening to block more trade routes in the region. Acting Attorney General Todd Blanche is a Senate confirmation hearing today.
5: Part of President Trump's issue today with getting Blanche through might be Republicans, including Tom Tillis and John Cornyn,

0: Both of those men could vote Blanche down if he cannot assure them that the so-called weaponization fund to pay out people with taxpayer money who think they have been wronged by the federal government is dead.
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2: News of the Radio Oklahoma News Network. I'm Ken Johnson. Oklahoma is among the expanding number of states reporting a climb in Cyclospora parasite cases. With 56 cases so far, Cyclospora is an intestinal illness caused by a microscopic parasite. Those who consume food or water that contains the parasite can become infected. It is not known to be life-threatening. The State Bureau of Investigation is investigating the circumstances behind a man being shot in El Reno. Canadian County Under Sheriff Kevin Ward says it began with a complaint from a woman to the department about feeling threatened.
3: He was making a traffic stop and just seconds later said he was in pursuit, and just a few seconds later reported shots had been fired. So it's very rapid.
2: The suspect is recovering in a local hospital, and two deputies have been placed on administrative leave. Radio Oklahoma News Network, I'm Ken Johnson.
4: I was live streaming makeup tips when my internet went down. My followers were furious, like both of them.
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10: Hey y'all, it's Brendan from the Rise and Shine Show with me, Shane Brendan. For many years, Ralph Lynch and Baker's Furniture have invited you to join them for community chat. With Ralph's recent retirement, he has handed the reins to me. Tune in this Sunday after the 9 a.m. news break for this week's episode of Community Chat, brought to you by Baker's Furniture on Lakes Country 102.1.
11: We have officially made it to the 8 o'clock hour. It is Wednesday morning, so it's all downhill to the weekend from here. We are Rise and Shine.
10: That's exactly correct. And it's actually kind of cooling off a little bit in the summer, but it's getting hot by the midday.
11: Mm-hmm. That is true.
10: But you can always go inside.
11: Yeah, that's one thing I really do appreciate about AC.
10: Sometimes I check yes on inside.
11: Mm-hmm. Or in no to outside.
10: I'm just making stuff up. Here's George Strait. Check yes or no. 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

0: Loving people and working hard. In 1982, that's what Ms. Culver believed as a secret to staying young. Being true to that motto, taking care of each other is what community is all about. Since 1926, Reed Culver Funeral Home has been proud to serve our community with personal, compassionate care, dedicated to helping families create a unique and meaningful memorial to celebrate the life it represents. Speak with a staff that truly loves the people and the community it serves. Reed Culver Funeral Home, celebrating a life like no other. 918-456-2551. All right, it is time for Take Me Downtown, and there's a special event happening today.
1: Yeah, only today. There's only one day that you open up a store.
0: Yeah, for that grand opening.
1: Yeah, so go over to where the old Rent-A-Center was right there in the middle of town. I think some people might remember it as Goodies.
0: Oh, wow.
1: But go check out the Ollie's. They've got up to 70% off on household items, but also they're employing some more local folks. Go see some people at their first days of work.
0: Yes, that is right. And they're going to be open from 9 a.m. to 9 p.m. Their official address is 1741 South Muskogee Avenue. So now you can't say, I don't know where it is.
1: Perfect.
0: And more is the Tahlequah Main Street Association is now accepting recruitment for their Main Street Mobsters.
1: That sounds kind of like a violent group. Is that really something I want to be involved in?
0: Oh, yes, it is. Because you join the family for $100, and over four missions, you'll actually receive confidential file cases with a $25 mission voucher to a selected downtown business. And then your membership will include four confidential case files, four $25 mission vouchers, exclusive access to four different featured downtown businesses.
1: Mm-hmm.
0: And then on top of that, there's going to be monthly surprises, prizes along the way, and a few unexpected twists. And you can go to their Facebook page at Tahlequah Main Street Association to be able to register today. Their first mission launches on the 26th.
1: So you're telling me I give them $100 and they just split up that $100 four ways and I get to go buy things and there's extra stuff?
0: Yes, sir.
1: Okay.
0: And you're supporting a local business all while doing it, too.
1: And you don't even have to be responsible for picking which business. It's a program built for you.
0: Mm-hmm.
1: Also, stuff the bus for Cherokee County educators. We know that it is hard to go to school without those proper supplies. That goes for students and teachers. So on Thursday, July the 23rd, from 4:30 to 6:30, that's your chance to go ahead and donate all those school supplies that will help out those kids this fall through the winter and spring. Don't go try to put stuff in the school bus in front of Walmart right now.
0: Yes. Also, don't forget to save the date for the Tahlequah Area Roundtable. This is Tuesday, August 11th at the Indian Capital Technology Center. That is 240 Votech Drive here in Tahlequah. It's from 5 to 6:30. So they're going to be focusing on the upcoming city bond election scheduled in August. We just talked to Karen Murphy about it, along with Mark Gish and Dana Boren. And the election is on the 25th of August. It's about a week or a few weeks before that actual election date. But this is a community conversation that is designed to provide citizens with a clear understanding of the proposed bond projects, why they were identified as priorities, and how they could impact the future of Tahlequah. City officials and members of the bond committee will present the proposed plan, explain the vision behind the projects, and answer questions from the attendees. So whether you're still learning about the proposal or have questions before casting your ballot, this is an opportunity to hear directly from those involved in developing the plan to become a more informed voter.
1: Yeah, and I also really like that on the City of Tahlequah website, it does a really great job of laying all this out. So before you even go to that roundtable, try to take some time, do a little homework on there, have a basis of knowledge before you go in, and then figure out what you can figure out.
0: Yeah, that's right. Okay, well, that's all we have so far for Take Me Downtown. More to come up after the two news weather forecast break, like Gary Allen.
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4: Our best chance for scattered showers and thunderstorms comes on Wednesday with a few downpours and gusty winds possible, but widespread severe weather is not expected. Highs today stay in the upper 80s to lower 90s, with low to mid 90s returning Thursday into Friday, along with isolated showers and storms. Hotter, drier weather returns this weekend, as we could see our first 100-degree day of the year by Monday. From the Toonies Weather Center, I'm meteorologist Annie Brown.
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0: That was a song called Chevy Silverado by Bailey Zimmerman. Man, he just can't... fond memories in that little white truck.
1: Mm-hmm.
0: This is Rise and Shine live from the NSU studios. My name is Brendan.
1: And I am Michi. It is time for my internet find of the day.
0: That's right. And when Michi finds things on internet, it's brought to you by BS&G Pawn Shop. They are in Tahlequah at 1112 Muskogee Avenue. 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Great-grandson, GGS. Anyway, go to the pawn shop, check it out. They've got things to buy or sell, electronics, guitars, firearms, accessories, and they even offer easy cash loans. So go check them out at 1112 Muskogee Avenue or call them up, 918-456-0853.
1: All right, so a couple of weeks ago, the charity group Wesley Family Services in Pennsylvania was facing some tough times. They were on the brink of shutting down its Open Your Heart to a Senior program because of a loss of federal funding. Yeah, I know. Which left the local senior citizens worried about how they were going to get their own groceries.
0: No.
1: The news startled local resident Diana Holcomb, who relied on the services provided by the program. Diana shared her story with a local TV station to make sure the community knew about the crisis that was going on. And her emotional plea struck a major chord in their community and inspired an anonymous donor to step forward with the $100 to fund the food program for a full year.
0: How much money was it?
1: $100,000.
0: Oh, I only heard 100. I was
1: sorry.
0: Confused.
1: I meant to say 100,000.
0: $100,000 donation. One time. Mm-hmm. Wow.
1: And so when Diana learned of this news, she was overwhelmed with emotion and said, "Wow, somebody out there actually cares." It just brought me to tears. I just thank the Lord for this working out. And thank you so much, whoever donated.
0: Wow. How about that? And to be anonymous and just let it happen.
1: Right. You know,
0: see those little flowers grow.
1: Sometimes people don't need their name to be tacked on something in order to feel good about the service that they're doing in order to help others. And I always applaud them.
0: This is going to sound absolutely the opposite of that. But in some cases, I think we've named too many things already, and we need to just let some people name some streets after them, and maybe that would be okay. That would be good enough.
1: Or, sometimes you can adopt a highway, right?
0: Yeah, we don't need to keep creating foundations that just... take money into other places.
1: Mm-hmm. Well, that's all I have for my internet find of the day. Coming up next is Country's Inside Track with Lon Helton, and then Aaron Loy with Take It Easy, Cowgirl.
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0: Bailey Zimmerman's latest hit is a tribute to his very first truck.
1: So Chevy Silverado, I started riding that myself, me and a guitar, in 2022, I think. And I just slowly kept working on it. But it was such an idea that I had all planned out that I knew I had to get the words right. Because I wanted to write a song about my first truck that I bought when I was 16, but not just any other song about your first truck. I wanted it to be like really specific about my 2005 Chevy Silverado that I fell in love in. I got my heart broke in it. It was my grandpa's before I bought it. I had to borrow money from the bank. All the stories that that truck could tell. I just wanted to say that. It's the most personal song on the album to me, but I'm so glad that it's out now and people are enjoying it, yeah.
0: Chevy Silverado is on Bailey Zimmerman's current album, Different Night, Same Rodeo, and it's available now. I'm Lon Helton, and tomorrow, Corey Kent's shocking pre-show ritual on Country's Inside Track.
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1: All right, it is time for things that you need to know today. Starting out with the virtual author talk that's with Reina Grande. It's a watch party happening tomorrow, the 16th at 1 p.m. at the Tahlequah Public Library. That's 120 South College Avenue, and she is a nonfiction author and just talking about her ambitious new memoir called Migrant Heart, Essays About the Things I Can't Forget. Beloved bestselling author Reina Grande illuminates the hidden cost of the American dream and the complex journey of healing that follows survival. So what is the true power of stories? Can they heal the jagged edges of a traumatic childhood? And is the cost of telling the story worth the price of the cure?
2: Wow.
1: So no registration required. All ages are welcome. And if you have a question you'd like to ask her, I'm sure she'd love to answer it.
2: Sounds impactful. It's a virtual author talk, not a virtual author.
1: Yes, that's right. And it's at 1 p.m. tomorrow, the 16th, at the library.
2: All right, and we've got the traditional games. This is actually about the qualifying round, Saturday, July the 18th. The championship will be held at the in Tahlequah at the Cherokee National Holiday. Yeah, the stick games include blowgun, chuckney, corn sock shoot, hatchet throw, horseshoes, marbles, and stickball. So go check them out. They're at Rogers State University in Claremore.
1: Also, it is time to come together for the Lockwoods. They're having a bean dinner and live auction benefit for Dalton Lockwood, as Dalton has been recently diagnosed with lung cancer. This is a benefit that will help ease Lacey and Dalton's financial burden during this difficult time, and it's a great way for us to come together to support this wonderful family. If you come with $10, you can get beans, cornbread, dessert, and a drink. Also, it's happening at the community building on the 21st with dinner starting at 5, live auction starting at 6, and then a 50-50 raffle at 7. If you have and would like to donate any auction item, please contact Billy Gibson. That is 918-822-0171. And you can also drop it off at the Cherokee County Farm Bureau office. That's located right behind Reeser's. And thank you in advance for your kindness and support.
2: 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This is all going down on Saturday, August the 29th, over in front of the Southridge community in Tahlequah. And it's that time of year again. It's their third annual attempt at this. Sorry, folks. This year, they aren't just running for hope. 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You've just made our previous events incredibly special, and we want you there. 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
5: Our best chance for scattered showers and thunderstorms comes on Wednesday with a few downpours and gusty winds possible. But widespread severe weather is not expected. Highs today stay in the upper 80s to lower 90s, with low to mid 90s returning Thursday into Friday, along with isolated showers and storms. Hotter, drier weather returns this weekend, as we could see our first 100-degree day of the year by Monday. From the 2 News Weather Center, I'm meteorologist Annie Brown.
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0: guardrails in place to keep that from happening.
1: Boren says she wants to hear from industry experts and ratepayer advocates to identify solutions that keep costs low. The State Pardon and Parole Board denying clemency for death row inmate Carlos Rodriguez for the 2003 first-degree murder of Olympia Fisher. Siesta Rodriguez is scheduled to be executed by lethal injection August 13th at the Oklahoma State Penitentiary in McAllister. Radio Oklahoma News Network, I'm Ken Johnson.
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4: 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It's our motivation. 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We are a part of our community. 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
5: 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I'm Michi.
6: 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I'm Brendan. And we're live from the NSU studios.
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3: Our best chance for scattered showers and thunderstorms comes on Wednesday with a few downpours and gusty winds possible. But widespread severe weather is not expected. Highs today stay in the upper 80s to lower 90s, with low to mid 90s returning Thursday into Friday, along with isolated showers and storms. Hotter, drier weather returns this weekend, as we could see our first 100-degree day of the year by Monday. From the 2 News Weather Center, I'm meteorologist Annie Brown.

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4: The Grits and Hits song of the day was written by Dennis Lind and originally recorded by Shaken Stevens. His version of the song went to number 10 on the UK Singles Chart. 5 years later, the song was covered by Eddie Raven under the title In a Letter to You, his first release for Capitol Records. It was Raven's fifth number one on the country chart, staying at number one for 1 week and spending 14 weeks in the top 40. So here it is, number one today, July 15th of 1989, Eddie Raven singing In a Letter to You on Lakes Country 102.1.

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0: Lift. I'm sticking with Justin Moore. This is Rise and Shine, live from the NSU studios, and I am Michi.
1: And I'm Brendan, and it's time for the concert calendar. It's brought to you by Kroner and Bear. They're at 200 North Muskogee Avenue. They've got the food, live music, outdoor patios, and fire pits you've been looking for. It is Wednesday, so next up you've got Thursday night with DJ Sean Solo doing either music bingo or trivia. And then this Friday, it looks like that's actually Saturday, Cam Rippling.
0: Yes, that's right. And then also, don't forget to go by the Squeeze In at 109 Spring Street with live music every Monday and Sunday, 8 p.m. and 6 p.m., respectively, as Brendan likes to say. Then karaoke is Tuesday, Thursdays, and Saturdays, and open mic is on Sundays. Go check it out.
1: That's right. And then we've got the Deck at Cookson Village. That's 19725 West Cookson Bend Road. I go the long way. I take Big Hollow like a weirdo. But you can go out there and catch, who am I talking about?
2: Montana Camp,
1: July 15th. That's tonight.
0: Mm-hmm. Tonight.
1: And then tomorrow, the next day, you got Brett and Terry.
0: We are young.
1: Yep. And then the next one, you got Shaw Revolver.
0: Yes. And then don't forget, the Porter Peach Festival is happening in downtown Porter the 16th through the 18th. So starting tomorrow.
1: And then just in a couple of days, July the 17th, you've got Joe Mack and Thomas Trapp out at the Atkins Feed Store in Atkins, Oklahoma.
0: And then there's the Honey Springs Battlefield Memorial Service in Honey Springs Battlefield, which is in Chakota. That's happening on the 18th.
1: Then another chance to catch Joe Mack and Thomas Trapp. This one's in Edmond, Oklahoma, a little further in the central part of the state, but it's at the Patriarch.
0: Ooh, and then it looks like Classic Rock the Block, which is a part of the Summer Nights in Norris Park concert series featuring the Ed Linehart Trio this month. It's going to be on the 23rd, and it's from 6 to 8 p.m. at Norris Park, so please bring your own lawn chair or pack a blanket. It's going to be a great night of live music, maybe some snacks, and lots of family-friendly fun.
1: There you go. And then July 24th, Blaine Bailey, all the way down in Plano, Texas, but that's a local Tahlequah boy, Cherokee County. He's at Love and War.
0: Yes, and I think we just found this out by coincidence yesterday, but I think it's Casey Johns is going to also be performing at that same venue.
1: Yeah, I think it's on the same bill, so sharing the bill with Casey Johns.
0: Mm-hmm. And that's all we have so far for the concert calendar. More to come up after the calendar break, like Wade Bowen and some rain.
1: On Lakes Country, 102.1.
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1: 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With Ralph's recent retirement, he has handed the reins to me. 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

0: know, my mom told me one time that she actually bumped into her.
1: Yeah, it was at a Target, right?
0: Oh, you remembered.
1: See that?
0: Look at you.
1: Martina McBride with My Baby Loves Me. This has been Rise and Shine Live from the NSU Studios. My name is Brendan. That's Michi. But we're about to get to going.
0: Yeah, we're about to have to pack up, hang up the mics, and leave the airwaves for the day.
1: That's true. But I don't know if you heard that, but I got a rumble going on. So you got to eat something, too, in the middle of the day, usually.
0: Yeah, you do. I mean, you just got to keep carrying yourself along and get that energy replaced. And you can go do that by going to Harold's Burgers.
1: That's what I was thinking. I was going to see if they'd let me order a club sandwich. Do you think they'll let me order it?
0: Yeah.
1: Well, I'm not a member.
0: Why do you have to be a member?
1: Got her! Bing, bang, boom, folks. Yeah, they got a big, full club sandwich. They got the BLT sandwich. They've got turkey melt. They've got all kinds of stuff beyond just the burgers you're used to. I also see a chef's salad if you're feeling like some ham and some hard-boiled eggs.
0: Yeah, and if you're not really thinking that you want a bun, they do offer options that don't have that in it at all. Bunless options, we love it.
1: I even think they got some spicy ketchup. So go get in there, try some of the chili cheese fries or onion rings. Or And then observe and report. Give me some more information.
0: Yeah, because they also have House Ranch. And so I like to do this whole thing. Sonic used to do it back in the day where they called it an extreme tot, where you could get chili cheese on your tater tots and then add onions, jalapenos, and ranch.
1: Mm.
0: But you know what? They just changed the ranch and it's just never the same. But House Ranch is 10 times better than any type of.
1: Gotta watch out for those big corporate giants making our sauces weak.
0: Making them weird.
1: Just weak.
0: Ugh.
1: Did you see that, like, Tapatio got bought by a major brand and they changed the ingredients? It's all whatever. Stay tuned, folks.
0: All right. Well, the good thing is that you're going to have Christian for the midday. So while you're eating on your lunch and thinking about, you know, Harold's Burgers and Rise and Shine, Christian will take you through.
1: Yeah, he'll get you through the music and some little breaks and specials. And then you got TJ Wicks. He's going to do the overdrive for you. And we'll be back in the morning.
0: That is true. And it's going to be Thursday, so you know we're going to be talking to NSU Athletics in the 9 o'clock hour.
1: Yeah, we might have a special guest calling in, so stay tuned. Check that out.
0: I'm pretty sure it's Coach Ferg.
1: Oh, that's what you're alluding to.
0: Yes, I'm sorry.
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4: Our best chance for scattered showers and thunderstorms comes on Wednesday with a few downpours and gusty winds possible. But widespread severe weather is not expected. Highs today stay in the upper 80s to lower 90s, with low to mid 90s returning Thursday into Friday, along with isolated showers and storms. Hotter, drier weather returns this weekend, as we could see our first 100-degree day of the year by Monday. From the 2 News Weather Center, I'm meteorologist Annie Brown.
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2: News. I'm Chris Foster. President Trump says ICE should keep using traffic stops as an enforcement tool. ICE announced most stops would be suspended after fatal shootings in Maine and Texas.
3: Well, look, it's not a policy change. It's a temporary pause. Look, we had the last couple of shootings. ICE leadership along with DHS believes they want to look at these last couple of incidents and look. Is there something that could have been done better?
2: Reporters are Tom Homan on Fox. The Senate confirmation hearings today for Acting Attorney General Todd Blanche to have the job long term. He says his job is securing American safety.
4: When a family can send their kids to school, walk their neighborhood after dark, and build a life without fear, every promise of the American dream is within reach. When they cannot, none of it is.
2: He faces accusations of improperly targeting Trump political enemies and mishandling the release of Jeffrey Epstein files. 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
8: News of the Radio Oklahoma News Network. I'm Ken Johnson. Among the 11 interim studies requested, State Senator Mary Boren wants one study to address misinformation about data centers and other large load users, like the proposed smelter plant in Inola.
9: There's some rightful concern by ratepayers that this is just going to be another thing that gets, you know, passed on to the ratepayers, and they are not real confident that we have guardrails in place to keep that from happening.
8: Boren says she wants to hear from industry experts and ratepayer advocates to identify solutions that keep costs low. The State Pardon and Parole Board denying clemency for death row inmate Carlos Rodriguez for the 2003 first-degree murder of Olympia Fisher. Siesta Rodriguez is scheduled to be executed by lethal injection August 13th at the Oklahoma State Penitentiary in McAllister. Radio Oklahoma News Network, I'm Ken Johnson.
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1: 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Even though we're one green country, our stories are very different. We come from different neighborhoods, different backgrounds. We have different experiences. That's why we're listening to you, digging deeper, getting answers, celebrating, giving back, and sharing your stories. Everyone deserves to be heard. That's 2 News Oklahoma.
2: Hello there and good morning. My name is Christian, and I'm your host for KEOK Middays. I'm glad you're back listening on this Wednesday, July 15th. We're about halfway through our week, and to celebrate, there's five songs in a row coming up for you. Starting off our show is Shake the Sugar Tree by Pam Tills. Then Sandy June, Mark Powell, George Burge, and Sundance Ed are all after Pam. So if you want to hear the best red dirt and country hits out there, then you're going to want to keep it on the best station out there, Lakes Country 102.1.

0: That was Guinevere by Sundance. You've been listening to KEOK Middays, so I'm going to ask you to keep it that way while we go through our first break. Coming up is the 2 News weather forecast. But as soon as we're back, there's more country music. Starting with our local favorite, Carrie Underwood, Jesus Take the Wheel. Then I've got Casey Musgraves, Brooke Graham, and Nate Smith. So don't even think about touching your dial, because I've got all the country hits you could ask for on Lakes Country 102.1.
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3: Our best chance for scattered showers and thunderstorms comes on Wednesday with a few downpours and gusty winds possible, but widespread severe weather is not expected. Highs today stay in the upper 80s to lower 90s, with low to mid 90s returning Thursday into Friday, along with isolated showers and storms. Hotter, drier weather returns this weekend, as we could see our first 100-degree day of the year by Monday. From the 2 News Weather Center, I'm meteorologist Annie Brown.

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0: That was It's You by Roses and Weeds. And they just wrapped up our song block. Coming up is a KEOK midday break. But make sure you're sticking around to hear all the info about Tahlequah and its surrounding events. But if you're a fan of Megan Maroney, then you're going to want to stick right here because she's up first with Beautiful Things as soon as we're back. Then after Megan is Billy Joe Jones, William Beckman, and Joe Diffie. 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
2: Our best chance for scattered showers and thunderstorms comes on Wednesday with a few downpours and gusty winds possible. But widespread severe weather is not expected. Highs today stay in the upper 80s to lower 90s, with low to mid 90s returning Thursday into Friday, along with isolated showers and storms. Hotter, drier weather returns this weekend, as we could see our first 100-degree day of the year by Monday. From the 2 News Weather Center, I'm meteorologist Annie Brown.
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2: News. I'm Therese Crowley. Acting Attorney General Todd Blanchard in Senate confirmation hearings, with Democrats making it a referendum on the Epstein files, even though Blanchard released millions of pages. Democrat Senator Dick Durbin.
3: Hundreds of survivors' personal information was unredacted, victimizing them again. Meanwhile, the names of powerful Epstein allies remain protected in clear violation of the Epstein Files Transparency Act. Your explanation, quote, it isn't a crime to party with Mr. Epstein.
2: Blanche says the Trump administration is more transparent than any other on Epstein. CENTCOM pounding Iran with daylight strikes that President Trump warns will get worse when the U.S. hits Iran's power grid and bridges next week till they come back to the table. Happy surprise, wholesale inflation falls 0.3 in June. 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
4: News of the Radio Oklahoma News Network. I'm Ken Johnson. President Trump releasing a 98-second video endorsing Republican gubernatorial candidate Mike Mazie ahead of the August 25th runoff election.
5: He is working really hard to bring one of the biggest and most important economic jobs anywhere in the country, the new aluminum plant. It'll be unbelievable. It's supported by the richest people anywhere in the world. It's going to be incredible.
4: Thunder coach Mark Degnault is expected to be named an assistant coach for U.S. basketball. He'll join Miami Heat coach Eric Spoelstra on the national team, along with Detroit Pistons coach J.B. Bickerstaff and Gonzaga coach Mark Few. An Oklahoma aerospace company is expanding its Claremore manufacturing facility. Prior Aerospace breaking ground on its 60,000-square-foot expansion that will double its current manufacturing space. Radio Oklahoma News Network. I'm Ken Johnson.
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12: Welcome back to KEOK Middays. We just got through the Fox and Oklahoma Radio News Minute. Now that you're feeling well-informed, it's time to get back to the country music we're here for. Starting us off is Craig Morgan with Almost Home. Then after Craig will be Addison Malik, Mitch Russell, Stella Leftley, and then Celestial Alcozer will finish us off. So if you want to hear the best hits in all of country, then you're going to want to keep it right here on the best station, Lakes Country 102.1.

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0: It's time to get to work. 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
2: Our best chance for scattered showers and thunderstorms comes on Wednesday with a few downpours and gusty winds possible. But widespread severe weather is not expected. Highs today stay in the upper 80s to lower 90s, with low to mid 90s returning Thursday into Friday, along with isolated showers and storms. Hotter, drier weather returns this weekend, as we could see our first 100-degree day of the year by Monday. From the 2 News Weather Center, I'm meteorologist Annie Brown.
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0: 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Welcome back from the break and the 2 News weather forecast. Seems like it's going to be a nicer day today, because it's going to be about the mid to low 80s. So while you're looking for some excuses to go out and enjoy the summer weather, I've got some more music to keep you preoccupied. Coming up is Cowboy Song by The Great Divide, then Dylan Gossett, Hayden Haddock, and Bells. So to keep up with both the weather and country hits, you're going to want to keep it tuned to Lakes Country 102.1.

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0: That was Randy C. Moore with High Cost of Low Living. You've been listening to KEOK Middays. And make sure you keep listening through our upcoming break. As soon as we return, it's Ella Langley and Morgan Wallen with I Can't Love You Anymore. Then they'll be followed up by William Clark Green, Jason Isbell, and Holly Dunn. Then after all that, we should get into the top of the 12 o'clock hour. So make sure you keep listening to the best locally owned station in all of Oklahoma, Lakes Country 102.1.
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2: Our best chance for scattered showers and thunderstorms comes on Wednesday with a few downpours and gusty winds possible. But widespread severe weather is not expected. Highs today stay the upper 80s to lower 90s, with low to mid 90s returning Thursday into Friday, along with isolated showers and storms. Hotter, drier weather returns this weekend, as we could see our first 100-degree day of the year by Monday. From the 2 News Weather Center, I'm meteorologist Annie Brown.
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1: News. I'm Chris Foster. For now, Acting Attorney General Todd Blanche at his Senate confirmation hearings accused of mishandling the release of Jeffrey Epstein files.
2: Blanche himself has admitted there were mistakes when it came to redactions of potential victim identities.
3: Whenever we learned that any victim's name had been improperly not redacted, we immediately took the document down and fix it as soon as we could. That doesn't excuse the mistakes of which I take responsibility, but it does mean that we tried to fix them.
2: Blanche insisted that Epstein victims can still come forward, and he wants them to.
1: Fox's David Spunt. President Trump tells ICE to resume traffic stops. They were suspended yesterday in response to fatal shootings during stops in Maine and Texas during the last week. There have been daytime airstrikes in Iran after four straight nights of strikes. 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
4: Of the Radio Oklahoma News Network. I'm Ken Johnson. Among the 11 interim studies requested, State Senator Mary Boren wants one study to address misinformation about data centers and other large load users like the proposed smelter plant in Inola.
5: There's some rightful concerns by ratepayers that this is just going to be another thing that gets, you know, passed on to ratepayers, and they are not real confident that we have guardrails in place to keep that from happening.
4: Boren says she wants to hear from industry experts and ratepayer advocates to identify solutions that keep costs low. The State Pardon and Parole Board denying clemency for death row inmate Carlos Rodriguez for the 2003 first-degree murder of Olympia Fisher. Siesta Rodriguez is scheduled to be executed by lethal injection August 13th at the Oklahoma State Penitentiary in McAllister. Radio Oklahoma News Network, I'm Ken Johnson.
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10: 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You're now listening to KEOK Middays with your host, Christian. It's the top of the hour, and you know what that means. We've got five songs in a row lined up. Included will be Case Harden, Bree Bagwell, Luke Combs, and Turnpike Troubadours. Then after our song block, make sure you're sticking around because I've got our segment called Guess Who coming up. The segment where I inform you about an artist or band you may not know about. And this week's selection is a new local favorite called Buckersfield. So to learn more about them, you're going to want to keep it tuned right here. And starting us off right now is going to be Neon by Chris Young. And that's all on Lakes Country 102.1.

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2: Our best chance for scattered showers and thunderstorms comes on Wednesday with a few downpours and gusty winds possible. But widespread severe weather is not expected. Highs today stay in the upper 80s to lower 90s, with low to mid 90s returning Thursday into Friday, along with isolated showers and storms. Hotter, drier weather returns this weekend, as we could see our first 100-degree day of the year by Monday. From the 2 News Weather Center, I'm meteorologist Annie Brown.
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6: Hello and welcome back to KEOK Middays. My name is Christian, and I'm your host every day from 10 to 2. And just as I promised last time you heard me, it's time for the Guess Who segment. This is the segment where I feature an artist to tell you who they are and what they're known for. There are hundreds of red dirt and country artists out there, and that number only keeps growing. So to keep up with who's who, keep listening to KEOK Middays. This week's featured band is Buckersfield, a brand new local band that plays right around here in the Tin Keller area. The band pays tribute to the pioneers of the iconic Bakersfield sound, hence the name, honoring previous sounds such as Wayne Stewart and Billy Mize. With their Oklahoma roots, the band carries that legacy proudly, delivering that authentic California twang along with an Oklahoma country sound. The two people credited with founding the band are two amazing Oklahoma musical talents, Jeff Lewis and Jeffrey Parker, who have previously played in the Lewis Delta Band back in the 80s. All of the members of the Buckersfield Band are seasoned pros who have toured nationally. They've shared stages with people like Buck Owens, Rodney Kroll, and the Nitty Gritty Dirt Band. Jeff Lewis is the acoustic guitarist and principal vocalist who grew up singing Southern Gospel and credits his musical influence from Dwight Yoakam and Merle Haggard to even Elvis. Lewis has been all over the place, like when he was a songwriter in Nashville, working for high-profile publishing houses such as McFadden Music and Glen Campbell Music. He's also toured across America with another band called Hillbilly Bastards. Jeffrey Parker is the guitarist and backup vocalist of Buckersfield. He draws his influences from bands like the Eagles and guitarists like Don Rich and Albert Lee. Parker's been playing in the Oklahoma music scene since the 70s, with multiple bands that have toured across USA and Europe. And in the 90s, he came back to Oklahoma to work at Cameron Sound Lab, where he helped co-produce two albums for the band Cross Canadian Ragweed and many others. Lewis and Parker are joined by a stellar touring band that includes Parker's longtime friends and tour mates, featuring Terry Day on steel guitar, J.D. Smart on bass, and DJ Gray on drums. They've recently released their debut single titled Drugstore Cowboy, which is the perfect fit for the band to showcase its affinity for the California-styled musical influences, along with that Oklahoma red dirt feel that makes up that Bakersfield sound. If you'd like to hear them play live, their next show is August 15th over in Norman, Oklahoma. So make sure you get your tickets now. Now that you know a little more about them, it's time to hear their voice. Coming up first in our song block is Drugstore Cowboy by Buckersfield. Then it'll be Sheila Marshall, Lucas Nelson, and Lainey Wilson. So if you want to learn more about all the bands you hear every day, or you just want to listen to some good old country music, then keep it on Lakes Country 102.1.

0: 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Oklahoma City Thunder basketball, they open up their run in the Vegas Summer League this evening as they are set to take on the Los Angeles Lakers. This is day two of Las Vegas Summer League action as about half the teams began their run yesterday and the other half or so beginning their run today. Jumping over to baseball, the Texas Rangers, they beat the Angels yesterday by a 7-6 score. They're going to match up against Houston tonight. Cal Quantrill on the mound, 3-1, 3.35 ERA. The St. Louis Cardinals wrap up a five-game series against the Milwaukee Brewers, losing 4-5. They lose yesterday, 8-4. Tonight they host Atlanta. Kyle Leahy on the mound. He comes in, 7-4. 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I'm Matt Pauley with the Sports Flash on Lakes Country 102.1.
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0: That was Ain't That a Drink by Ronnie Bowen. You've been listening to KUOK Middays with your host, Christian. Coming up is a very short break, and you'll hear the 2 News weather forecast. Then, once the break is over, we've got Old Dominion making good time up first. Then Seth Candon, Matt Daniel, and Travis Tritt. So if you want to hear the best Red Dirt and Country music, then you're going to want to keep it on the best Red Dirt and Country station, Lakes Country 102.1.
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4: Our best chance for scattered showers and thunderstorms comes on Wednesday with a few downpours and gusty winds possible, but widespread severe weather is not expected. Highs today stay in the upper 80s to lower 90s, with low to mid 90s returning Thursday into Friday, along with isolated showers and storms. Hotter, drier weather returns this weekend, as we could see our first 100-degree day of the year by Monday. From the 2 News Weather Center, I'm meteorologist Annie Brown.
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1: News. I'm Therese Crowley. Smoke from Thunder Bay, Canada wildfires browning the skies from the Midwest across New York and down to Cincinnati and D.C. atop a heat wave. While the House passes a bill to make daylight saving time permanent, Fox's Grady Trimble.
2: House lawmakers arguing there are mental health benefits, and several industries like retail and tourism support more evening daylight, saying it's good for business.
1: But the National Sleep Foundation says permanent standard time is better so winter's not dark at 8 a.m. President Trump posting New York's Democrat Governor Hochul made a terrible decision, pausing all data centers, calling them liquid gold and driving forces in the future for jobs. And the president orders ICE to resume traffic stops, reversing the Homeland Secretary's pause after two fatal ICE shootings, saying ICE must stay strong but be judicious, fair, and smart. 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
3: News from the Radio Oklahoma News Network. I'm David McCollum. Oklahoma is getting nearly $525,000 in a settlement with Block Incorporated, the company behind Cash App. The state AG's office says Block must provide live customer support, stop misleading safety claims and fraud-linked marketing, educate users about scams, and investigate and reimburse fraud claims when required by law. A prior doctor who delayed a basic cancer screening for years is now paying the price.
4: I was originally scheduled for a colonoscopy in December of 23, and I was so fed up and burnt out that I said, you know what, we're going on vacation instead.
3: When he finally had his colonoscopy a year and a half later, Dr. Johnny Owens found out he had stage 4 colorectal cancer that had already spread to his liver. Owens says no matter how busy, it's important to make time to get screened. Colorectal cancer is the second leading cause of cancer deaths in the state. More on these stories at RadioOklahomaNews.com. For the Radio Oklahoma News Network, I'm David McCollum.
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7: At 2 News Oklahoma, your stories are what matter most. 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
8: Hey, welcome back to KEOK Midday. I hope you had a good time with the Fox News and Radio Oklahoma Minute, because it's about time we got back to the country music. Coming up is 5 in a row, because we just got into the 1 o'clock hour. Included in the block will be David Lewis, Keith Urban, Casey Musgraves, and Trevor Underwood. So make sure you're keeping it here on the best locally owned station, because starting right now is Brooks and Dunn, Boot Scootin' Boogie. 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

0: checking up on you. You just finished listening to Dancing With My Baby Tonight by Trevor Underwood. And make sure you keep listening to KEOK Middays through our upcoming breaks. And I'll tell you exactly why you want to stay here. In my next song block, Zach Brown Band is up first with Loving You Easy. Then it's Emily Hollingshed, Luke Bryan, and finally Taylor Swift. So I'll see you in a little while to wrap up the show on Lakes Country 102.1.
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3: For the Muskogee and Tahlequah areas this afternoon, look for mostly cloudy skies with widely scattered showers and some thundershowers. Severe weather looking unlikely, but some heavy downpours, some cloud-to-ground lightning strikes, maybe an isolated spot of some flash flooding. With those high temperatures today into the 80s, enjoy. In the 2 News Weather Center, I'm meteorologist Brandon Woolley.
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0: 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Every carving holds a memory. In the heart of Tahlequah, the voices of the past are finding a new way to speak to us today. Starting April 6th, the John Hare Cultural Center and Kitu'a Museum proudly presents its first ever visual art exhibit, Kitu'a Storytelling Through Art. We're honoring the legacy of two remarkable Kitu'a tribal members, the late Ed Ratcliffe and artist Roger Loftus. 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

0: That was City Cowgirl by Lainey Butler. You've been listening to KEOK Middays with your host, Christian. Coming up will be the last break of our show, because I've got to wrap it up since it's getting close to 2 o'clock. But before that, I still have 4 more songs for you, starting with Brakefield, Pull Some Strings. Then it's Jenna Paulette, Nate Smith, and The Great Divide to finish us off. But don't even think about touching that dial, because TJ Wiggs is going to be your next host. And he's got more of the country and red dirt hits you know and love. So don't go anywhere, because you're already listening to Lakes Country 102.1.
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2: For the Muskogee and Tahlequah areas this afternoon, look for mostly cloudy skies with widely scattered showers and some thunder showers. Severe weather looking unlikely, but some heavy downpours, some cloud-to-ground lightning strikes, maybe an isolated spot of some flash flooding. With those high temperatures today into the 80s, enjoy. In the 2 News Weather Center, I'm meteorologist Brandon Woolley.
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1: Fox News, I'm Tom Graham. The Pentagon announcing Iran has been hit with another round of strikes. It marks the fifth straight day of U.S. attacks after an interim deal to end the conflict was broken.
2: Most of these strikes have been on the coast of Iran. According to Central Command, the narrative anyway is that the U.S. has been hitting the capabilities of Iran to threaten shipping in the Strait of Hormuz. And this follows seven commercial ships that were hit crossing the strait.
1: Fox's Mike Tobin. More rounds of life-threatening flash flooding impacting Central and South Texas. Fox Weather's Robert Reyes in Camp Wood, about 130 miles west of San Antonio.
3: There were 25 people that were rescued. Rivers, creeks, streams were on the rise because of this incredible rain. Yesterday, 10 inches to a foot in some areas.
1: Texas Governor Greg Abbott issuing disaster declarations for several counties. 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
5: News from the Radio Oklahoma News Network. I'm David McCollum. When it comes to using AI for legal work, Tulsa attorney LaShondra Peoples-Johnson says lawyers and legal teams absolutely use it, noting it is a cautionary tale.
6: It provides very good information. The way it's been used currently efficiently is to kind of be a starting point, to be able to give us the starting statutes, the starting case law, et cetera, and then we have to go in and verify if it's applicable, if it's real, if it's current.
5: She notes that AI does hallucinate and can provide made-up statutes and cases. If you're representing yourself in a dispute, Peoples-Johnson warns to not let AI write the brief you submit to the court without first verifying its content. The National Governors Association holds its summer meeting in Oklahoma City later this month. The event wraps up Governor Kevin Stitt's chair initiative and marks the handoff of NGA leadership to Maryland Governor Wes Moore. More on these stories at RadioOklahomaNews.com. For the Radio Oklahoma News Network, I'm David McCollum.
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14: 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You're listening to Lakes Country 102.1. Coming up next, we got five straight songs to kick off your hour correctly. We've got Timothy Howells, Tori Martin, Emily Woodall, and Curtis Grimes. We're going to kick it off with A Guy with a Girl by

0: That's What Cowboys Do by Curtis Grimes. Hey, y'all, this is TJ Wicks. 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We've got Reba McIntyre, Coe Wetzel, Tristan Robertson, and Kenny Chesney coming up. So don't you go anywhere. Why don't y'all just stay a while here on Lakes Country 102.1.
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3: For the Muskogee and Tahlequah areas, this afternoon look for mostly cloudy skies with widely scattered showers and some thunder showers. Severe weather looking unlikely, but some heavy downpours, some cloud-to-ground lightning strikes, maybe an isolated spot of some flash flooding. With those high temperatures, today into the 80s. Enjoy. In the 2 News Weather Center, I'm meteorologist Brandon Woolley.
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0: Carry On by Kenny Chesney. Hey, y'all, this is DJ Wicks. 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Up next, we've got Wade Bowen, Clay Walker, and Steve Anthony. 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
1: 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Navigating the Illinois River, finding the best fishing spots on the lake, and looking out for our neighbors. But right now, some neighbors need a voice. I'm talking about CASA. These folks ain't just volunteers. They're real-life heroes who stand up for abused and neglected children in the foster care system right here in our backyard. You don't need a law degree. You just need to have a heart for kids. And if you've ever wanted to make a local impact that actually lasts, stop by CASA of Cherokee Country and see how you can change a child's story.
2: 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And the number one reason was the food. Many said the pizza crust was the best that they had ever eaten. Many loved the salad bar and the friendly service. The lunch buffet, well, that was the favorite with the working group. Still, others mentioned the relaxed atmosphere in the evenings. What's your favorite? Pasti's Italian Grill, 4601 South Muskogee Avenue in Tahlequah.
3: 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For many years, Ralph Lynch and Baker's Furniture have invited you to join them for community chat. With Ralph's recent retirement, he has handed the reins to me. 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

0: Door Closes by Steve Anthony. Hey y'all, this is TJ Wicks. You're listening to Wicks Country 102.1. Hope you guys are staying dry out there. It's been kind of dreary all day, but you know what? It's better than being 115 out there like my friends down in Terlingua. Anyway, we've got Ella Langley, Till You Ride, Megan Maroney, and Luke Combs coming up. So keep it right here on Lakes Country 102.1.
1: 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And now, your official 2 News weather forecast.
2: For the Muskogee and Tahlequah areas this afternoon, look for mostly cloudy skies with widely scattered showers and some thundershowers. Severe weather looking unlikely, but some heavy downpours, some cloud-to-ground lightning strikes, maybe an isolated spot of some flash flooding. With those high temperatures, today into the 80s. Enjoy. In the 2 News Weather Center, I'm meteorologist Brandon Woolley.
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3: News from the Radio Oklahoma News Network. I'm David McCollum. Paul's Valley Police are investigating a drowning incident that happened at a Garvin County lake. The incident occurred on the north side of Longmire Lake after a man drowned while attempting to help a 14-year-old who swam into the water. A dive team with the Chickasaw Nation Light Horse Police Department recovered the man's body. The Oklahoma Medical Examiner is investigating. Swedish furniture giant IKEA is hiring in Oklahoma. Full-time, part-time, and leadership positions are now available ahead of a planned fall opening for its Tulsa location, the first in the Sooner State. The approximately 51,000-square-foot facility is located in Tulsa Hills. 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
6: 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Even though we're one green country, our stories are very different. We come from different neighborhoods, different backgrounds. We have different experiences. That's why we're listening to you, digging deeper, getting answers, celebrating, giving back, and sharing your stories. Everyone deserves to be heard. That's 2 News Oklahoma.
7: Well, hey, y'all, this is TJ Wicks. Hope your afternoon is cruising along like we are here on the Overdrive. We've got five straight songs to kick off this next hour. We've got Sandy June, Casey Donahue Band, Willie Nelson, and Jason Scott in the High Heat. Well, we're going to kick it off with Good Lord Lori by the Turnpike Troubadours here on Lakes Country 102.3.

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0: Highway Robbery by Grayson Scott by iHeat. Hey y'all, this is TJ Wicks. You're listening to Wicks Country 102.1. Here on the Overdrive, we've got the best songs around we can pick for you. We got John Party, Kyle Garrett, Megan Patrick, and Buckers Field. So don't you go anywhere. 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
6: For the Muskogee and Tahlequah areas this afternoon, look for mostly cloudy skies with widely scattered showers and some thunder showers. Severe weather looking unlikely, but some heavy downpours, some cloud-to-ground lightning strikes, maybe an isolated spot of some flash flooding. With those high temperatures today into the 80s, enjoy. In the 2 News Weather Center, I'm meteorologist Brandon Woolley.
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0: Cowboy by Buckers Field. Did y'all know they were down there at the Squeeze Inn a couple weeks ago? Man, I wish I would have caught that show. Up next, we've got Daryl Perry, Granger Smith, and Delaney Ann. So don't you go anywhere. Keep it right here on Lex Country 102.1.
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0: Topic by Delaney Ann. Hey, y'all, this is TJ Wicks. 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Up next, we've got Waylon Jennings, Billy Joe Jones, Lucas Nelson, and George Strait. So don't you go anywhere. 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
2: For the Muskogee and Tahlequah areas this afternoon, look for mostly cloudy skies with widely scattered showers and some thunder showers. Severe weather looking unlikely, but some heavy downpours, some cloud-to-ground lightning strikes, maybe an isolated spot of some flash flooding. With those high temperatures today into the 80s, enjoy. In the 2 News Weather Center, I'm meteorologist Brandon Woolley.
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1: Fox News, I'm Tom Graham. The U.S. military launching a second round of strikes today against Iran. President Trump says leadership from Tehran has reached out to him again after an interim peace deal was broken several days ago.
2: We will see what's happening. We received a call just as I was coming here that they want to meet.
1: The president speaking with Fox's Edward Lawrence while at an event at the U.S. Army War College in Pennsylvania. An intense heat dome impacting parts of the Midwest and Northeast, while wildfire smoke blowing down from Canada is triggering air quality concerns for millions.
3: All of that smoke pushing in from the Minnesota-Wisconsin border and pushing all the way into the Northeast. We are expecting that air quality to reach unhealthy levels, so a good idea to stay indoors, avoid being outside for long periods of time.
1: Fox weather meteorologist Bain Froney in New York City. 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
11: 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Paul's Valley Police are investigating a drowning incident that happened at a Garvin County lake. The incident occurred on the north side of Longmire Lake after a man drowned while attempting to help a 14-year-old who swam into the water. A dive team with the Chickasaw Nation Light Horse Police Department recovered the man's body. The Oklahoma Medical Examiner is investigating. Swedish furniture giant IKEA is hiring in Oklahoma. Full-time, part-time, and leadership positions are now available ahead of a planned fall opening for its Tulsa location, the first in the

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2: 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It's our motivation. We are more than just Mets. We are a part of our community. Count on us to keep you and the ones you love safe. We are 2 News Oklahoma.
3: 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Up next, we've got 5 straight songs to kick off your 4 o'clock hour the correct way. We've got Addison Malik, Ghost of the Hill Country, Kelsey Ballerini, and Chaser Crouch. Well, we're going to go ahead and kick it off with Kerosene by Miranda Lambert here on Lakes Country 102.1.

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0: Daybreak Heartbreak by Chaser Crouch. Hey, y'all, this is TJ Wicks. 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Up next, we've got Cross Canadian Ragweed, Caleb Sutton, Joe Nichols, and Adam Chapin. So don't you go anywhere. 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
4: For the Muskogee and Tahlequah areas, this afternoon look for mostly cloudy skies with widely scattered showers and some thunder showers. Severe weather looking unlikely, but some heavy downpours, some cloud-to-ground lightning strikes, maybe an isolated spot of some flash flooding. With those high temperatures today into the 80s, enjoy. In the 2 News Weather Center, I'm meteorologist Brandon Woolley.
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0: King of Cold Dust County by Adam Chapins. Hey, y'all, this is TJ Wicks. Hope you're having a great afternoon out there. Oh, man, I think it might be time for me to go down to Fights and go get me some good food down there. Up next, we've got Mike Ryan, Dirks Bentley, and Texas High Road. So don't you go anywhere. 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
2: 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The top 16 drivers in the NASCAR Cup Series point standings at the end of 26 races will qualify for the postseason, a 10-race chase to the championship. Right now, Ross Chastain is far back in the standings, sitting 22nd, but he's only 36 points behind Eric Jones, who is 16th and on the bubble. That 36 points could be made up in one race. Chastain would also have to leapfrog Michael McDowell, Brad Keselowski, AJ Allmendinger, Joey Logano, and Ryan Preece to get to Eric Jones, however. But for Jones, who drives for Jimmy Johnson's Legacy Motor Club, this team is on the rise right now. Here's what they need.
4: I think we have a shot. We have as good a shot as anybody that's in this position that we are right now, and maybe a little bit better than some of the guys who are around. It's going to be pretty tight, and it's going to be a matter of some fortune too, right? I mean, things are going to go wrong, and a lot of our strength in the last 2 months, we were fast and ran well, but we just stayed out of trouble. We didn't get wrecked. We didn't get in any wrecks. And at the end of it, though, I feel good about it. I feel good about our cars and our speed, and that we can do it on that with some good fortune.
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0: Honky Tonk About It by Texas High Road. Hey, y'all, this is TJ Wicks. 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Up next, we've got Steve McClintock, William Clark Green, Craig Cook and the Marauders, and Lan Co., which is my grandpa's favorite country song, his greatest love story. So we got some great songs coming up here on Lakes Country 102.1.
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7: For the Muskogee and Tahlequah areas this afternoon, look for mostly cloudy skies with widely scattered showers and some thunder showers. Severe weather looking unlikely, but some heavy downpours, some cloud-to-ground lightning strikes, maybe an isolated spot of some flash flooding. With those high temperatures today into the 80s, enjoy. In the 2 News Weather Center, I'm meteorologist Brandon Woolley.
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3: Fox News, I'm Carmen Roberts. President Trump says Iran will be finished soon as the U.S. military launches another wave of strikes on Iran, the third in 24 hours. Fox's Lucas Tomlinson has more from Tel Aviv.
4: The increased volume of airstrikes against missile and drone sites along Iran's coastline, an attempt to clear a path through the Strait of Hormuz, and increased shipping volume, and potentially paving the way for U.S. warships to sail through. Something that hasn't happened for 2 months.
3: Musicians will come together to hold a benefit concert in Miami to raise money for Venezuela's earthquake victims.
5: Mark Anthony, Fade, and Ricardo Montaner, just to name a few, with more being announced soon. The benefit concert, as well as international telethon, will take place 6 p.m. Eastern, August 16th.
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6: This news on the Radio Oklahoma News Network. I'm Trey Davis. Washington Town Clerk Susan Dole and others are accused of misappropriating just over $1 million in town funds over a three-year period in a forensic audit released Wednesday by State Auditor Cindy Byrd. Dole allegedly altered bank records submitted as part of the audit in an effort to conceal her theft of $676,000 in public funds. The audit was requested by town trustees. The National Governors Association will gather in Oklahoma City later this month for its summer meeting. Radio Oklahoma's David McCollum has more.
7: The meeting marks the culmination of Oklahoma Governor Kevin Stitt's Reigniting the American Dream Chairs initiative and the formal transition of NGA leadership.

0: is coming from Romania. The Eastern European wheat sector, that is so important to us. That genetics just fits the Great Plains, particularly the southern and central Great Plains, extremely well. I remember seeing the first set of progenies that came from that cross, and I thought, my gosh, this is just heads and shoulders visually above everything else.
1: Dr. Carver says white has tremendous yield potential.
0: You know, we need to continue to increase that yield potential so farmers still have that competitive edge.
1: The Oklahoma Wheat Commission, working hard for Oklahoma wheat producers.
2: 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For many years, Ralph Lynch and Baker's Furniture have invited you to join them for community chat. With Ralph's recent retirement, he has handed the reins to me. 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
3: 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Up next, we've got five straight songs to kick off your 5 o'clock hour. We've got Case Harden, Darius Rucker, Max McCown, and the Great Divide. But we're going to kick it off with Timber Up Fallen by Patti Loveless here on Lakes Country 102.1.

0: moving on by the Great Divide. Hey, y'all, this is TJ Wicks. You're listening to Licks Country 182.1. Up next, we've got another good Red Dirt Band and the Damn Quails. Then we've got Miss Peyton Howie and Joey Green coming up for you. And then round it off with all Miss Ella Langley. So don't you go anywhere. We got some great songs ahead here on Licks Country 102.1.
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3: For the Muskogee and Tahlequah areas this afternoon, look for mostly cloudy skies with widely scattered showers and some thunder showers. Severe weather looking unlikely, but some heavy downpours, some cloud-to-ground lightning strikes, maybe an isolated spot of some flash flooding. With those high temperatures today into the 80s, enjoy. In the 2 News Weather Center, I'm meteorologist Brandon Woolley.
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0: Be Heard by Ella Langley. Hey, y'all, this is TJ Wicks. You're listening to Lakes Country 102.1. Oh, you can catch us here on the Overdrive every Monday through Friday from 2 to 7. Up next, we got Guy Vincent, Brooks and Dunn, Frank Ray. So don't you go anywhere. 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
1: Loving people and working hard. 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
2: 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Baseball, the Rangers beat the Angels yesterday by a 7-6 score. They do get home runs from Brandon Nimmo, Ezekiel Duran, and Justin Foscue. Nathan Eovaldi, pretty good. 6 innings, 4 runs, 3 earned on 6 hits, 10 strikeouts, 2 walks. He does not factor into the decision. Rangers play Houston coming up tonight. Cardinals lose to the Brewers 8-4. They lose 4 of 5 in that series. Tonight, the Cardinals are in action as they take on Atlanta in St. Louis. Kyle Leahy goes for St. Louis 7-4. Chris Sale goes for the Braves. He comes in with a 9-6 record. The NBA Summer League, it is continuing on in Las Vegas. Tonight, the Thunder are in action as they are set to take on the LA Lakers. 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I'm Matt Pauly with the Sports Flash on Lakes Country 102.1.
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3: For the Muskogee and Tahlequah areas this afternoon, look for mostly cloudy skies with widely scattered showers and some thunder showers. Severe weather looking unlikely, but some heavy downpours, some cloud-to-ground lightning strikes, maybe an isolated spot of some flash flooding. With those high temperatures today into the 80s, enjoy. In the 2 News Weather Center, I'm meteorologist Brandon Woolley.
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1: Fox News, I'm Tom Graham. The U.S. military launching two waves of strikes against Iran today. President Trump insisting leadership in Tehran wants to negotiate a peace deal after an earlier interim ceasefire was broken.
2: They want to settle so badly. They don't like what we're doing. And they do want to settle. We'll find out whether or not we settle with them or we just finish it off.
1: The president says the military will begin targeting Iranian power plants and bridges. Heavy rains turning roads into rivers for central and southern Texas.
3: Flash flood warnings and watches persist in the region all the way through Thursday, and many roadways impassable. First responders and officials warning people, do not try to drive through these waters.
1: Fox Weather's Robert Ray in Uvalde County, Texas. Defending champion Argentina rallying to beat England 2-1 in advance to the World Cup final. They'll take on Spain on Sunday. 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
4: News on the Radio Oklahoma News Network. I'm Trey Davis. Washington Town Clerk Susan Dole and others are accused of misappropriating just over $1 million in town funds over a three-year period in a forensic audit released Wednesday by State Auditor Cindy Byrd. Dole allegedly altered bank records submitted as part of the audit in an effort to conceal her theft of $676,000 in public funds. The audit was requested by town trustees. The National Governors Association will gather in Oklahoma City later this month for its summer meeting. Radio Oklahoma's David McCollum has more.
5: The meeting marks the culmination of Oklahoma Governor Kevin Stitt's Reigniting the American Dream Chairs initiative and the formal transition of NGA leadership as the governor passes the gavel to Maryland Governor Wes Moore, who will serve as NGA chair for 2026-27.
4: 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I'm Trey Davis on the Radio Oklahoma News Network.
6: Through the Wheat Checkoff, the Oklahoma Wheat Commission supports the efforts of wheat breeder Dr. Brett Carver and his wheat breeding team at OSU as they develop new varieties for Oklahoma and the Southern Great Plains. The newest release just announced, Wyatt.
7: The genetics will sound familiar. 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So this is coming from Romania. The Eastern European wheat sector, that is so important to us. That genetics just fits the Great Plains, particularly the southern and central Great Plains, extremely well. I remember seeing the first set of progenies that came from that cross, and I thought, my gosh, this is just heads and shoulders visually above everything else.
6: Dr. Carver says Wyatt has tremendous yield potential.
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1: Hey, y'all, it's the top of the 6 o'clock hour, which means we got another 5 straight songs headed your way. We've got David Lewis, Thomas Rhett, Cody Johnson, and Chuck Wimmer. But we're going to kick it off with When It Rains, I Pour by JB and the Moonshine Band here on Lakes Country.

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2: 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Up next, we got Granger Smith, Roland Whip, Billy Joe Jones, and Ashley Cook coming up for you. So keep her right here. 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
3: 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You'll see them all over this side of Oklahoma, and for a good reason. 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
5: Showers and thunderstorms will diminish overnight with a stray shower still possible in Thursday morning. Overnight lows in the upper 60s to low 70s. We'll warm up to near 90 in the afternoon with spotty storms developing in the afternoon hours. We'll keep a slight chance of a storm in the forecast on Friday with highs in the low 90s. In the 2 News Weather Center, I'm Chief Meteorologist Michael Sager.
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0: Baby Blues by Ashley Cook. Hey, y'all, this is DJ Wicks. Hope you're having a great early evening out there. Hope you guys are getting off work and getting to do some fun stuff. Up next, we got Aaron Loy, Trisha Yearwood, and Sundance Head coming up. So don't you go anywhere. 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

0: Bailey Zimmerman's latest hit is a tribute to his very first truck.
1: So Chevy Silverado, I started riding that myself, me and a guitar, in 2022, I think. And I just slowly kept working on it. But it was such an idea that I had all planned out that I knew I had to get the words right. Because I wanted to write a song about my first truck that I bought when I was 16. But not just any other song about your first truck. I wanted it to be like really specific about my 2005 Chevy Silverado that I fell in love in. I got my heart broke in it. It was my grandpa's before I bought it. I had to borrow money from the bank. All the stories that that truck could tell. I just wanted to say that. It's the most personal song on the album to me, but I'm so glad that it's out now and people are enjoying it, yeah.
0: Chevy Silverado is on Bailey Zimmerman's current album, Different Night, Same Rodeo, and it's available now. I'm Lon Helton, and tomorrow, Corey Kent's shocking pre-show ritual on Country's Inside Track.
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0: That was Genevieve by Sundance Head. Hey, y'all, this is TJ Wicks. We're winding down the Overdrive today, but I'm going to leave y'all with Low Cash, Jenna Paulette, Hudson Westbrook, and Joe Diffie. So I'll see you guys tomorrow right here at the same time, same radio channel here on Lakes Country 102.1.
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3: Showers and thunderstorms will diminish overnight with a stray shower still possible in the Thursday morning. Overnight lows in the upper 60s to low 70s will warm up to near 90 in the afternoon with spotty storms developing in the afternoon hours. We'll keep a slight chance of a storm in the forecast on Friday with highs in the low 90s. In the 2 News Weather Center, I'm Chief Meteorologist Michael Sager.
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1: Fox News, I'm Carmen Roberts. The U.S. steps up attacks on Iran and then reimposes a blockade of its ports.
2: They do want to settle. We'll find out whether or not we settle with them or we just finish it off.
1: The Wall Street Journal reports U.S. officials say the president is considering ramping up military action, including possible ground operations. Along the Canadian border, wildfire smoke is drifting south into the U.S.
3: All of that smoke pushing in from the Minnesota-Wisconsin border and pushing all the way into the Northeast. We are expecting that air quality to reach unhealthy level.
1: Fox Weather's Bain Froney. And Argentina breaks the tie to defeat England.
4: Messi driving in. Messi crossing by.
1: That call on Fox as Argentina goes on to win 2-1 in advance to the final on Sunday against Spain here on Fox. 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